Sometimes we give, and sometimes we won't. Sometimes we're strong, sometimes we're wrong. Sometimes we cry, sometimes we cry.

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1: What is that sound?
0: Your class. They have music studies now with Miss Mullins.
1: 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They're the ones making that sound?
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0: yourself, Abba. Look at you. You're beautiful.
1: I have to go.
0: You're welcome.

0: Now, Elfie, listen to me. Just say you're sorry. You can still be with the wizard. What you've worked and waited for, you can have all you ever wanted.
1: I know.
0: But I don't want it.
1: No.

I've heard people say that too much of anything is not good for you, baby. But I don't know about that. As many times as we've loved and we've shared love and made love, it doesn't seem to me like it's enough.